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The mirror's the boss and the boss never sleeps. 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

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The blanket is folded, and it was not. Somebody has been sleeping in there and has left it tidier than it was and tore. Nothing is gone and nothing is broken.